stuck. 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Only way to keep me up, fuck. 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You gon' keep drinking your cup. Only way to fill you up.

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Now flex your hands upward, press the heels of your hand out to the opposite walls.

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1: Oh yeah, I used to know Quinnen. 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

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The professionals and the amateurs examine my moves. The rap game is in a panic. They abandon the rules. The extension.

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